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0: 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Little Rock, you know this heart of mine just can't be bought. 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And nothing but the legends.
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It was the perfect country and western song. I wrote him back a letter and I told him it was not the perfect country and western song because he hadn't said anything at all about mama or trains or trucks or prison or getting drunk. Well, he sat down and wrote another verse to the song and he sent it to me, and after reading it, I realized that my friend had written the perfect country and western song, and I felt obliged to include it on this album. 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Well, I was drunk the day my mom got out of prison.

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1: I mistakenly sent my pastor a picture of my dinner while I was sitting watching TV as an omelet that I made. And I was like,
2: how long after you sent it did you catch it?
1: Pretty quick. My question was, so if, all right, but I'm going to send you a picture.
2: Okay,
1: but I just texted it. I'm going to do undo send.
2: Okay.
1: Are you still able to see it?
2: No, it just went away. It was a car and it just went away.
1: Are you, is there a way that you could, so sometimes if you edit a text message, you can hit edit and see where people screwed up and they can't spell.
2: Yeah. No, now it just says Big D unsent a message.
1: So you can't see it at all.
2: But I saw.
1: Just for a second.
2: So if it was like something you didn't want somebody to see. Oh, yeah. There it is again.
1: All right. So how long is it? Is there a, can you guys undo a
2: not every, yeah. Like I think after a certain amount of time, like hurry up and try to unsend it again. That's a beautiful, what, 72 Corvette? Oh, it's gone.
1: Okay. Okay, well, that's good to know.
2: Whose car is that?
1: That's not mine.
2: Oh, it's something you just got off the internet?
1: Yeah, I just saw it online. Okay, good. I know. You guys, are Androids able to do that?
3: Uh-uh.
1: Y'all, so once it's gone, it's gone?
3: It's in the ether, man. You take responsibility for your actions when you're a droid user.
4: That's right.
3: We are adults.
1: Oh. Uh-huh. Yeah. God, just think of the things
2: protected.
1: Think of the things I could have sent my pastor. Think of how that could have gone really crazy.
3: I mean, knowing you, it would have been food or a car.
2: Did you?
3: I'm not worried about you.
5: Did you unsend
6: or maybe
5: it?
6: A betting slip? That would have been.
3: Oh, that's true. That's true.
1: Look at this parlay.
2: Hey, can you pray over this for me?
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1: Harper Grace, what's
2: no
1: up?
2: No hat for me today.
1: No hat for
3: no,
1: you.
3: No hat for her. She's putting headphones on and no hat. Yeah, it's hard. They should make headphones that go like I guess underneath. They do. I guess they do round. Earbuds.
4: Like, well, I mean, they're horseshoes anyway, so you can pull them around the back.
3: Hey, last time you were in here, you had a Jonas brother with you, didn't you?
2: I did. Yeah. Help me.
3: Which one was which?
2: Sure
3: Frankie. Frankie.
2: Yeah. Frankie.
4: Yeah. First time she Franklin. Brings the Jonas brother. Now she brings cookies.
5: And a dog.
1: And a puppy.
4: Yeah, her dog.
3: What is it with people bringing dogs here? Why?
4: It's George
2: Strait. Do
4: you
2: not like dogs?
3: I love dogs.
2: Oh, okay.
3: It's just
2: we'll pray.
3: Weird that people bring dogs to their. Do you take dogs to restaurants?
2: I take him to restaurants.
3: Why?
2: Because he's a baby.
3: Well, then stay
4: is
3: home.
4: Is he a real like service dog?
2: He is.
3: Oh.
2: My grandpa.
5: God questioned me.
3: Oh,
5: his
3: yeah.
5: vest
3: oh,
5: says
3: gotcha.
5: So.
1: I know you're gotcha. Not supposed to ask.
3: All right,
1: but
3: all right.
2: If you
1: he's got
2: see
1: all
2: his
1: patches.
2: ID, actually, no.
3: It's
2: it was,
3: even worse. That's a, yeah, sure.
2: My grandpa bought me that vest. He was a head of the canine in the police department in Midland and head of the SWAT team, but he had trained him and gave me that vest, and it came with a bunch of stickers or the patches, and he was like, you don't need all of them. And I put all of them
3: like,
2: on
3: yes,
2: there.
3: I do.
2: I was like, they're so cute. They are so adorable.
4: It's like his little superpowers. If you take one off, he loses some strength.
3: So he's a retired canine, like a working dog?
2: No, he was a rescue dog, and my grandpa had a company called J&E Canine Academy.
3: Okay.
2: And so before he passed, he had trained him for aww. A little bit. So he stayed in Midland with them, him and my Nana. And,
3: those videos where they retire, like when the dogs retire, I can't. I
2: cry.
3: Can't, I can't.
2: Cry. Really?
3: And they all stand in like in a line and salute the dog. Yes. And I'm like,
2: yeah. It is really sad.
3: Cutest, the sweetest. All right. Harper Grace is with us. You got a guitar. We're going to play some. We're going to have some fun. And we'll talk about what she's up to. That's on the
2: ooh,
3: way
2: yeah.
3: next.
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14: Me too, honey.

0: Train Man. It's awesome. She's so good. I pull up some of the stuff, because you guys get asked to sing all kinds of games and national anthems. To me, I think the national anthem has to be one of the hardest songs.
1: You can't mess it up.
0: Sing.
1: If you mess it up, everybody judges you.
0: And are you doing it a cappella usually?
2: Yes. Oh, yes, I do. And it is brutal. It is quite a song. And if you've already bombed it.
0: So if you start off like. Do you just start over?
2: No.
0: Or do you just work through it?
2: See, that's the issue that happened to me as a child. 11 years old, being known as the worst national anthem singer ever. I knew when
0: Wait, what?
2: Wait, oh, did you not know that?
1: You don't remember that?
2: I thought that's how you talked about it.
0: No, this is great. Oh, my gosh. I love
2: me. I thought you were like going to,
0: No, I didn't. Let's bring this up. Let's just rip this scab right back. So what?
2: Yeah, tell me your childhood trauma.
0: I'm kidding. Sorry, I don't remember this.
2: That's okay.
0: What? All right, so
2: God, honestly. You know, like that was such a weird part of my life.
0: I would not put it on your things that your people send out then. I would leave that off. Because people like me are going to bring it up. So what happened? You're 11 years old and you bombed it?
2: I did. I bombed it. And I couldn't stop and start over because I thought, you know, I'd make more fun of myself. I don't know. So I just kept going. But the reason why I go back and sing it at different ballparks, arenas, and stadiums now is because I like to challenge myself in finding the bravery and the confidence. And also I go into different schools and foundations and talk about like anti-bullying and how to face your fears and how to follow your dreams.
0: Why do I feel like I'm the bully? Why'd you turn that around on me?
2: Well,
0: I didn't mean to.
2: No.
0: Right, sing the national anthem right now.
2: Oh,
0: sing
2: Lord,
0: it right now.
2: Absolutely
0: not. Bubba's up here pulling it up. He's the bully.
2: Look, here I am.
0: Oh, geez. Really, Bubba?
2: She sucks. She sucks.
0: It's really not that bad.
1: You know what? No, actually,
3: she's 11. That kind. Oh my gosh! Yeah, can we be kind to a child?
2: I was a child. Thank
0: I know.
2: You.
0: Yeah, what I was gonna say. Jeez, Bubba.
1: What I was going to say is, you know, you guys are saying, "Oh, I'm pulling it up" or whatever. But yeah, I played a little bit. But that is what shaped you into the person that you are
0: here
1: now.
0: Without that,
2: that's true. Nobody, it's right. Good.
1: Trauma right. can all trauma right, can gotcha. Shape you. Trauma can strengthen you. It can identify
0: well,
1: you.
0: Well, go talk to schools
1: on where you're at.
0: Then go do something about it.
2: I really like his perspective. You've gone to therapy.
1: Oh, I've gone
2: to therapy.
0: I'm his therapist. All right, Harper Grace. All right, I promise we're going to play. We're going to do a song. She's going to play for you coming up next. I am so sorry. I feel like I stepped in poop, and I am so sorry. I did not mean to bring that up.
1: You brought it into the room.
0: It's me, man. I'm known for it. All right, Harper Grace is amazing, and she's going to sing next.
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2: Harper Grace in the studio with us. Got a new song out. It's called If Daddy Says No. You need to get on Harper Grace.

0: The new song is called If Daddy Says No. You can check it out on Instagram. Not like that, but you can go and see her stuff. Not like that. Harper Grace. What the heck am I doing?
1: What are you doing?
0: No, I've had four cups of coffee.
1: What's not like that?
0: I am so sorry. I'm bizarre
1: today. Are you having an episode? Do you need a cookie? Do we need to get you some sugar?
0: My father is driving me crazy.
2: I was going to say, you have been spending a lot of time with Larry.
0: I am. Thanks. Let's start over. Harper Grace is awesome, and she's here with the guitar. What are you going to play for us?
1: I thought might as well do a little...
0: Oh, can I guess?
1: Dolly Parton.
0: I was going to say Dolly.
2: What?
0: So I was going to say that.
2: I was going to say that, too.
1: Do you know what song?
2: Coat of Many Colors.
0: Coat of Many Colors. No.
1: That is one of my favorites, but that's not the one I'm going to play.
0: How much do you love Dolly? Isn't she great?
1: She's really amazing. Yeah. She's one of my all-time favorites.
0: I'm
1: going to
0: say you're going to do Jolene.
1: Wow. What a good guess.
0: Here's Harper Grace.
1: Jolene.

0: Harper Grace. Man, golly, that's impressive. You got more runs than the pantyhose. That was incredible. I wish I could do that.
1: Please eat a cookie.
2: You need sugar.
0: I don't need
2: your
0: any more
2: insulin
0: sugar.
2: Insulin levels are way out of whack right now.
0: Five cups of coffee. Five cups, Harper.
1: I like that.
0: Man, that's so good. You know, she wrote that because her husband went to a bank and this redheaded floozy was flirting with her husband, Carl.
1: Yeah, and then she met somebody on tour and her name was Jolene and she kept singing Jolene because she thought that name was good.
0: Look at you.
1: And when she went to the bus. I know that story.
2: Who else has another fun fact?
1: Dolly fun fact, anybody?
0: The new song is called If Daddy Says No from Harper Grace. You can check her on her Instagram, Harper Grace XO. Good to see you again. You're always a pleasure.

0: What a joy. Sorry for bringing up the stuff.
1: I'm glad you brought up the stuff.
0: I'm glad I brought it up again at the very end. The one and only Harper Grace. Thank you, Harper.
2: You're waking up with the world famous Big D and Bubba Weekend Wake Up. 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
3: All right, it's time for a game. This is going to make everyone... You feeling pretty good? All right, good. Feeling great.
4: Let's go.
3: Having a good time? I'm going to give you guys themes from cartoons from the 80s, 90s, and 2000s.
5: Okay.
3: Some of these are going to make you feel old because you are not going to know some of these. Let's start off.
6: King of the Hill.
3: King of the Hill.
7: Yo, Joe! He'll fight for freedom wherever
8: G.I. Joe.
7: G.I. Joe is there.
5: Fraggle Rock.
3: Wow, yes.
4: Simpsons.
5: The Simpsons.
3: I'm kind of going through these. Some of these are so... Okay, there's no way anyone gets this.
4: Courageous and caring gummy bears.
3: That is correct. That is correct.
5: Wow. Charlie Brown.
3: Uh-huh. Now, this is an odd...
4: Oh, is Batman. X-Men?
3: Good job.
5: No, it's Batman.
3: Batman, the animated series.
5: Yeah.
3: You do know it, and you love the guy who is the guy of Space Ghost.
5: Space Ghost, coast to coast.
3: A Space Ghost.
5: Huh.
3: Justice League?
4: Sure.
3: This is in there too, just because.
5: Oh, Ghostbusters.
3: Yeah, I think they made
4: it. Well, there was the a animated cartoon.
6: Yeah, there was.
3: Oh, there was?
4: Yeah.
3: Oh, there we go.

0: We do. Robert.
1: Jetsons.
0: No.
2: Flintstones.
0: No.
3: Speed buggy?
0: No.
1: Speed racer.
0: Speed racer.
1: And for the win.
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1: Have you used any of those, been to those stores where you walk in and just walk out? Like it pays, like it automatically
2: uses NFC, near field communication, and it's kind of like where you hold your phone up and tap to pay and all that, except it does it by just detecting.
1: Yeah. Have you done that?
2: I have not. I've always wanted to.
1: They're starting to really pop up more and more places where you, I don't know how.
2: I haven't done the one where you walk out and you don't have to do anything. I've done the ones where there's no people and you just walk up to the counter and then you.
1: They've got little like kiosk ones, and then I forget where there's one. It's like you just walk into it's like a grocery store. There's nobody there. It's weird.
2: I was going to say I've seen them at the airports and stuff like that. They got them all over the
1: place. Yeah, they're kind of starting to. Have you done those, Carson?
3: I went to a concert venue that did that.
2: A concert? Like they check your tickets and everything?
3: No, like you buy like your drinks and stuff.
1: Oh, gotcha.
4: What? Yeah, a lot of arenas and stadiums are doing that now.
2: What?
1: Doesn't it feel weird? Don't you kind of feel like
4: yes?
3: Like I'm getting like away with something?
1: Man, I'll like leave like a Walgreens and like sometimes it'll beep or whatever. Dude, I it'll stop me in my tracks. It's like tasing me.
2: You know what I find?
1: If I hear it go beep, I feel so bad.
2: What I find interesting about that though is that going to make things get cheaper or more expensive? Because without the people, they don't have the overhead. So you would think it would make it cheaper.
3: No.
2: But I was
3: going to
2: say.
3: They're not going to charge us less.
1: Of course. Baba.
2: They're just going to be.
1: No. Once that comes out the budget.
2: Also, you're not tipping.
1: We hired an afternoon guy. Boy, that has been. That's an inside joke for sure. But our industry is like, as soon as they get rid of someone, we're like, well, we'll hire someone good. No, they're not. It's going to be monkeys. It's us. We're the monkeys.
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1: Check out Carson online. She's a Carson on air. Carson on air for Instagram and whatever. But it's Carson with an E, by the way. What's up?
2: Good morning. I have a boy question for you.
1: Okay.
2: Do you guys buy stuff for each other?
1: No.
2: Okay, not at all. I was thinking about this the other day.
3: Wait. I have what bought kind of things stuff for Big D, though.
2: Just anything that you're out shopping, or maybe you're scrolling online and you say, like, hey, I bet Bubba would like this, and you buy it without reaching out to him.
1: Yeah, no. Okay, no, Bubba, guys, no, we don't. No, Bubba does.
3: You going to say that? I was going to say, you're going to say that as you're spinning your fidget spinner that I got you because I was thinking of you?
1: Yeah.
3: Because I knew.
1: Let me finish. I said, I don't do that, but you do. I'm literally saying that. Yes, you do that.
2: Yeah, I don't.
1: But he's an outlier. Like, most guys don't.
2: That's what I thought, because I was shopping, and I found this 4-pack of lip glosses. And I thought, oh, I bet my friend would like this. So I picked up a second. I texted her, hey, I got these for you. Or I'll be out thrifting and I'll see a dress. I go, oh, I bet so-and-so would love this. And I just throw it in the cart.
1: Oh, wow. And, really?
2: But I'm not unusual. A lot of women I know, we do that for each other.
1: Well, women are better than guys, though.
2: Are we? I don't know. Or am I now?
1: And Bubba's got a little girl brain. He's kind of girly. He does. He does.
3: What are you talking? I feel attacked.
1: He's just very caring. Like, he's just that way. And
2: I mean, he just said we were better and was saying you're emulating that.
0: Yeah, he actually paid you a compliment.
2: Yeah. But I also sometimes worry because I'm like, oh, I thought you would love this. Am I just handing you something to throw out later? Because I didn't check but with
0: even
2: them.
0: Even if they do throw it out, you felt good about getting it.
2: Yeah, it's the thought that counts, I suppose.
3: And also, I think, you know, the bottom line is you wouldn't have got it if you didn't think that they would actually appreciate it.
2: Yeah. True.
3: So I don't think they're throwing it out because you know your friends.
2: Yeah.
3: You know that they're going to be like, oh, yeah, whew, thank you. This is very sweet of you. That was very nice.
1: I love it. Someone says, did that one guy say that he bought the other guy a fidget spinner? Yes, he did. I use it every day.
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1: In the studio with us. Dude, I was just texting your boy, Luke Combs.
2: Yeah.
1: You're opening up for him on this tour. I'm like, dude, Ty's in here today. He's 18? What the heck? How the heck are you 18? Are you really 18?
3: Yes, I am really 18.
1: What year are you born? Go.
3: 2007.
1: Dang it.
2: Wow.
3: Yeah.
1: You did that really
2: fast. I'm doing
1: fast.
2: Math. I know.
1: grew up on a cattle ranch?
3: Yes.
1: What kind of cattle do you have, you guys?
3: Black Angus.
1: All right.
3: Yeah. Yeah. We have some Herefords. Like, we have a Hereford bull right now.
1: Six generations?
3: Mm-hmm. Yeah. We got there in 1882.
2: Wow.
3: Yeah.

0: Yeah.
1: Do you guys have the thing where it's like the ranch, you pull up to the ranch and it has the big thing over the top? Like...
0: No, my mom really wants that, and she gets mad at my dad for our gate on a weekly basis.
2: Oh, you would think somebody in the last 100 years plus would have put that up.
0: Yeah, not my family. They're like, that gate opens.
2: So how involved were you in all that? I mean, were you actual active ranching and all that? Or were
0: not really. My grandpa runs all that. He's very stingy, about he likes to be
2: the
0: one.
2: He wants to do the work. Yeah.
0: But, you know, if he ever needed help, I was there, which happened a good bit. We used to have sheep. So I would deal with the sheep a lot, and that made me not really like sheep that much.
1: Yeah, sheep, aren't they kind of terrible?
0: I hate them.
1: What's the bad thing about them?
0: Well, you know, they're like almost like big, dirty puppies, and like you go to feed them, and they'll like jump on you.
2: So they're like six-year-olds.
0: I don't want this sheep to jump on me.
2: Right. Not putting up with this sheep.
1: Yeah, not this sheep. All right, Ty Myers is with us. We'll come back, talk with him, talking about some Ends of the Earth, what a great song, and more on the way. Hang on.
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0: Heyman, Nashville. 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

0: Is it covering up your voice?
1: You can't hide.
0: You can't hide it.
1: Yeah.
0: Like, so you either get to do it or you can't do it. And mm-hmm. when you have a bunch of, I always do that when people have like a bunch of drums and they're kind of going, I just know that they're not really a good singer. But you hear you, you're just like,
2: that's hovering.

0: Also, it's nice to let the song breathe.
1: Yes. Yeah.
2: The feeling of new love.
3: I was, when I was writing, I was really thinking of like old soul, you know, with the, yeah. I mean, it's nothing like complex to the song. So it's kind of just
1: Bubba's right,
3: let
1: though.
3: It live.
1: Sometimes we get so much music and it brings my anxiety up.
3: Yeah.
1: You know?
3: Yeah.
0: I get like that with like stuff that's way overproduced. And,
3: yeah, absolutely.
0: You know, like you see a lot of producers, and yes, producers listening, listen up. They get into this thing where they believe that they have to be the loudest song. So they end up throwing a big wall of sound at us. And instead of actually concentrating on bringing out the things in the song that sound good, like Into the Earth, instead of letting the song breathe and let it do its thing, they worry about loudness most.
3: Yeah. Oh, it'll drive me nuts if like they'll throw a bunch of stuff over it and add on to it, try to like build it instead of build on top of it instead of build a foundation under it. You know?
0: And they also they pile on to doing whatever somebody else did.
3: Yeah.
0: And it's like, no, let this artist, let this person, let this song do its thing.
3: Yeah.
1: Do you find yourself singing along to this? Sorry, my God.
4: Sunday morning.
3: Oh, for sure. Any.
1: Is that in your head? Because he's on tour with Luke. Do you hear this in your head all the time?
3: Oh, yeah.
1: You know, we had the guy who created that stage that you're on. He's on our podcast a few weeks back.
3: It's insane.
1: Crazy.
3: Insane. The first day we got there, my buddy Reed, he's with my bass player. We got there and we just looked at each other and we were like, this is like the final boss of stages. This is. It's just crazy they set it. It's just crazy they set it up every week. They go there and set it up all over again.
1: Take it down and move on to the next row.
0: I have an idea. Whenever you get to design your final boss stage,
3: yes,
0: make it where it's an actual video game. So during the show, you're going and stepping on certain things to
3: like Just Dance or something.
5: I would say
3: something.
5: Dance Dance Revolution.
3: Yeah, Dance Dance Revolution.
0: But, and then you rescue a princess and Donkey Kong throws barrels at you.
1: It'd
0: be great.
1: All right, Taya Myers is with us. We'll come back. Are we going to play a game? We're going to play some songs? All right, we'll find out. We'll figure it out together. Ty Myers in the studio coming right back. Hang up.
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1: All right, Tom Myers is with us, so make sure you check out Ends of the Earth and also on tour with Luke Combs. Ty Myers, so good. You probably see him on TikTok. Got a couple of views. That stuff went crazy.
2: Yeah, TikTok's wild. I don't really know what I'm doing with it. It's just kind of.
1: You're 18. If anybody should know.
3: Which makes it great. That's how it should be.
1: If anyone should know, the 18-year-old in the room should know.
2: I don't, though.
1: Well, let's see how much you know about some trivia. Here we go. Game time.
2: Here we go. I love trivia.
1: Music for the game. Which horse breed is known for its spotted coat?
2: Indian paint horse?
1: No, Appaloosa.
2: Oh.
1: Which, how many brains does a leech have? You don't know. It's 32.
2: 32?
1: Yeah. How long is an NHL hockey rink?
2: Okay, let me think feet. About this.
1: In feet.
2: In feet, I want to say like 100 and...
1: A little further. 200 is right. Yes. Trying to help you out. which fast food restaurant has the most locations across the U.S.?
2: Across the U.S.?
1: You're going to be wrong.
2: It's not?
1: You're going to be wrong.
4: Across the U.S.?
1: Across the U.S.
4: Can I play?
1: Yes, you can.
2: Let me think. Taco Bell. I don't know.
4: I'm going to go Subway.
1: Subway.
2: Oh, it is Subway. I knew that.
1: Yep. It's McDonald's International.
2: Yeah.
1: What's the longest running American sitcom?
2: Currently running, still running.
1: It's still running.
2: Current sitcom still running. Is it Always Sunny?
1: No.
3: The Simpsons?
1: The Simpsons.
3: Did that count? I didn't either. It was cartoon. Yeah.
1: Which singer-songwriter is known as the Man in Black?
2: Oh, Johnny Cash.
1: Which animal comes first in the Chinese zodiac cycle? It's people set traps for them.
4: Dragon.
1: No. Rat. Oh. Rat. Finally, for the terrible win, which color appears on more national flags than any other color, Ty Myers?
2: White?
1: No, red.
2: Oh,
1: red blue? Has some more.
3: Did you know that, red. D?
2: No,
3: you put such disappointment in your
2: of
3: voice.
2: Of course
3: with him.
2: It's red.
1: Of course. Get out of here, Ty Myers. make sure you check out Ends of the Earth from Ty Myers. From Ty Myers. He's on tour with Luke Combs. Poor guy. Hope he makes it.
4: Stream him like crazy.
1: Dude, it's good to see you, man.
2: Yeah, great.
1: Congratulations
2: to see
1: on everything.
2: Thank you.
1: Next time you come in, bring some steaks in from your family's ranch.
2: Absolutely.
4: We'll cook them up here in the studio.
2: I would barbecue. Love that. Oh, get it all smoky in here.
1: Dude, yeah, it'll be awesome. Yeah. Good old American beef. Ty Myers, everyone. Thank you, brother.
2: Thank y'all.
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1: Couponing is life.
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1: 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What you got, Cars?
0: All right. 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
0: 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And you can go in and you can clip coupons. There's toothpaste, there's Old Spice, there's detergent, there's fabric softener, there's Painquil, D.
1: Oh, yeah?
0: Oh, yeah, there's coupons for Painquil.
1: All right.
0: And when you go on, you click them, you add them to your basket. And what it does, it connects to your shopping apps. So if you are at the grocery store and they're running some sort of deal, now you've got the coupons. Yep. So that way it's right there on your phone.
2: Oh, did you just find out about this?
0: No, I've known.
2: You've been holding out?
0: Oh, sorry. I felt that was a little much for you. Bubba is really, he's getting into it now, but we had to, there was some training. There's a ramping up process. Mm-hmm. So now you know. Okay. That you can go in, you connect your phone number, and it'll read the apps for you. And all you do is, like you do at the grocery store, you do at the drugstore, you can type in your phone number, you can scan your little card, and it's all connected.
2: So wow. P&G has PG a whole Brand bunch Saver. Of different – so do you do that with all the other ones? Like you find out who makes Oreos, mm-hmm. you find out who
0: yeah.
2: makes this,
0: yeah,
2: who makes that.
0: Yeah, go in and just do some Googling, do some searching, and you might be able to score yourself some additional money off.
1: All right, what's the website again?
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1: Hey, Carson, what's going on? Good morning.
2: Good morning. Do you guys, if you're in line for something and there's someone who tries to, maybe even unknowingly, they kind of sneak through, do you tell them like, hey, the line's back there?
3: Oh, yeah.
2: Okay, you're
3: every time. Yes, I'm that.

0: guy.
1: No, I don't even mean that bad. So I was at some concerts, and they had this big like inflatable. So everybody's lining up to take their picture with it, right? Because it's a photo op. And we're all in line. Everybody's waiting their turn. They're passing the phones forward. And then this dude comes up and he's got some woman with him and she just barrels in. And I go, you know what? I'm going to let them take the picture and move along. Well, then he starts trying to get his friend. And finally I go, hey, the line's back there. And this dude, you would think I had just dinged his car. Like he was like, well, we didn't know that. And I go, well, there's a really big line back here. And he got really like,
0: did other people start piping up?
1: The thing. I had to be the instigator.
2: It always takes
1: then
2: one.
1: Everybody backed me up. Yeah, they were like, yeah, man, it's back there, brother. And
2: brother. Like, Hulk Hogan was there. Wow.
1: It took
3: the line to get into heaven. What line is this exactly?
1: It was the little like just me, the solo female had to be like, hey man, that's a line.
3: It reminds me of
1: what's
3: a movie? No, kid, the line ends here or starts.
1: Oh, Christmas Story.
3: Yeah,
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1: A chef that I watch on YouTube, Nicole McLaughlin. Hi, Nicole. And she's great. But she had a series where she was doing 90s dinners. And, man, it felt good.
2: Like, what is a 90s dinner? We ate different?
1: Yeah, steak and shake. Not steak and shake. Shake and bake. Shake and bake chicken. The manwich. Remember the manwich seasoning packet?
2: I do.
1: Mom would cut up hot dogs, put them in mac and cheese.
2: They don't do that anymore?
1: You know what I mean. Like, people don't do it as much anymore.
2: Oh.
1: Like Stouffer's. What was that big? What was the one that was called? It was like a big, oversized TV dinner.
3: Hungry Man?
1: Hungry Man
2: dinners.
1: That Salisbury steak or whatever?
2: I still get those. When my son,
3: they still sell those?
2: Yeah, they still sell them. My son loves Hungry Man dinners because they're bigger portions and all that. Yeah.
4: So are you saying we used to eat poorer more often?
1: Yeah. Hot Pockets.
2: Yes.
1: Do some hot
2: Pockets, man. Bagel.

0: Bagel Bites, man.
1: Bagel Bites was good. Remember, did you guys, oh my God, when they would, you had to, the, some of these things, I think Bagel Bites came with it, I know Hot Pockets did, where it had like the cardboard was like
0: the sleeve
1: gray. It was like gray. It kind of looked like
2: the gray metal.
1: Yeah, it wasn't metal, yeah, but it kind of,
2: it was like, I don't know.
0: Redirect the microwave.
1: I don't know what
0: something.
1: That was.
0: We
1: I,
0: bought it though. We
1: did it.
0: We totally believed it.
1: It was magic. It worked. So anyway,
2: or so we thought.
1: So this stuff was delicious though. So anyway, if you guys think of any like 90s meal that you back in the day that you had, some sort of a.
3: Oh, you guys remember baby formula? That was my 90s meal.
1: What was that?
2: Like baby
0: no,
2: formula.
0: Because he's
1: oh,
0: a young.
1: God, can you turn his mic off?
4: This is the Big D and Bubba Weekend Wake Up. More in a moment.
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1: Hey, Justin Lynch is on the hotline with us. Carson has already started a timer. The timer is, she won't let us talk anymore after we mention aviation. So
2: yeah, well, that's fair. We usually wrap with that anyway.
1: Yeah, it's usually at the very end. We're like, so how you been doing? You been flying much?
3: You're talking aviation right now. This is dangerous.
4: This is part of your time limit.
1: Yeah. Oh, well. Hey,
3: that was fun.
1: Hey, did you know that you sell CDs on your merch, on your website?
5: Those are still a thing, huh?
1: Yeah. Yeah.
5: I didn't. Yeah. I don't know how to play one of those anymore, but I guess somewhere out there, we've got some legends still rocking them.
3: Wait a minute. You don't have a CD player anywhere in your house, not even in storage?
5: I had to buy, I love this story. I had to buy a drive to plug into my laptop. My granddad, up until last year, was still preaching down in Florida, so he would send me some sermons every now and again on CD.
1: Dude, I love that. That's the best. What kind of preaching does he do? Is it kind of like yelling kind of stuff, or is it more like,
3: some fire and brimstone?
1: Sitting down on the side of the river or whatever.
5: He's very traditional, super chill. He's a fast talker, though. So, like, when I've gone to watch him in person, I guess if you're used to it every Sunday, you kind of get used to his cadence. But it is very quick. So, but he's pretty traditional Baptist preacher.
1: Is he, does he ever talk to you about the throes of life on the road for you and how you need to be dangerous or careful because it's dangerous out there and the devil?
5: Yeah, he used to preach up here in Nashville. That's where he got to start, actually. He was at Two Rivers for a while, and then he went into counseling, and he counseled music industry folks for a long time. So he's got a lot of experience with the
1: weirdos.
3: Man, I'm thinking
5: what the town has to offer.
3: I'm thinking if he's counseling music industry people, he has heard it all.
5: Yeah, he definitely has, which is great because I've got that rock to lean on if I ever get too sideways and need to come back down.
3: Yeah, he'll be like, Dustin, this isn't bad. You're okay.
1: Yeah. You said jelly rolls here last week. You're nothing. This is fine. All right. Dustin Lynch is with us. We'll talk some touring and how you can see him, all that more on the way next.
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2: Dustin Lynch is joining us. Man, you're on the road everywhere. Of course, you got the big kickoff as we do the kind of kicking off CMA Fest, country kickoff, Skydeck Nashville with you and Chase Matthew and Vincent Mason, Alexandra Kay. But you're looking good, man. You got a ton of great dates coming up. And have you seen any pushback from like people are like, because thank God. You're sane and you don't charge people, you know, $4,000 for tickets. Did you see a pushback from that from fans?
3: I think what we've seen is people are a little bit more weather dependent than they used to be. You know, it seems like just the state of where our fan base is and, you know, country fans are smart with their money. So they're waiting a little bit longer to buy tickets. It's not that immediate, like, oh yeah, in 7 months, we'll go do this. You know, it's a little bit closer, a little shorter fuse of a purchase, but it still feels really healthy to us out touring. You know, we're going to do probably with the country show, probably 50 cities in the States this year, which is kind of right in that sweet spot where we want to be right now. So I'm super blessed, you know, to have another great year on the books. And we were able to keep all of our band and crew. We've had a nice long break since December when we were out touring with Scotty McCreery. So it's time to get back at it, man. I don't do well not playing shows. I realize even with all the great traveling I've been doing and fun I've been having, it's like, I miss the routine of waking up and playing country music. So I'm excited to kick it off.
4: That not only
3: CMA week with you guys kicks my summer off for sure.
4: Dustin, I would think not only the routine though, but also the endorphin hit of, you know, when you come off the stage, you're on.

0: the ultimate high.
1: Oh, without a doubt. Yeah, that's what we get addicted to, and we've been doing it so long. It's just something that's in our blood now, right? So whenever we don't get that for a while, I go a little stir crazy, which is where I'm at right now.
2: I'm sure that's a big buzz, but have you ever shot an ILS down to minimums with a little bit of light rain? You know what I mean?
1: And I practiced last night, actually.
2: Yeah, did you?
1: Yeah, I went down for Mother's Day to Tullahoma and flew down there and saw Mom. And I think I went to the busiest Dairy Queen maybe in the country, like in Tullahoma. I mean, there was a line of cars down the street.
2: Got to get that dip cone, man. All right. Well, dude, it's good talking to you again. Get the all the dates on Dustin's website for all the tours. Definitely want to check out kicking off CMA Fest on June 2nd. Skydeck will be there. Dustin will be there. Hopefully you two as well. All right. Well, we'll leave you be, man. Send us some pictures. We love seeing pictures of the airplane.
1: All right. Will do, guys. Thank y'all.
2: All right. Later. See you, man.
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0: Well, you,
1: so
0: L-A-Y.
1: I decided what my TikTok is going to be. Everyone's like, oh, D, you should start up a cooking channel. You should do something with cooking. No. Mine is going to be, I'm going to put a GoPro on my head and walk into my dad's house. That is it. My stepmom is almost completely deaf. I walk in yesterday. She's in the bedroom watching something at, I don't think the volume could go any higher. It's like you just keep going up until you can't go anymore.
2: Quite familiar with that.
1: And he's in the other room and he can't hear. I walk in and I don't know if she's like naked. So I'm like, go, hello. You know, you kind of hello.
3: Announce yourself.
1: Yeah. And
2: I don't think old people go naked very often because they get cold.
1: And so she goes, what? She thinks it's dad. And dad goes, huh? And then she goes, what'd you say? He goes, what? And then I go, it's me. And she goes, huh? So now I'm like, okay, I'm just going to risk it. I'm just going to go into the room, her room, their room, and let them know, hey, it's me. I go in there and I go,
2: National Geographic is happening in front of you.
1: I said, walk in. She's laying on the bed. And I walk in. I go, see what's me. And she goes, oh my God. Scared her so bad. And then I walk into dad and I go, hey, it's me. And he goes, oh my God. It is the greatest comedy because they can't hear. And their door's always unlocked to live in the country. Yeah. So I could just imagine if you were at your house and at any time someone could come up behind you and go,
2: dude,
1: it's the funniest thing ever.
2: You can't do that to your dad. You could do it to her, though.
1: That's the best.
2: What was the thing one time whenever you took a picture of your dad?
1: I walk in, they can't hear, and I can look around the corner. I can see dad sitting in his chair, his lip chair, watching, Jimmy Swaggart or whatever. And I just texted him. I said, hi. And he texts, he picks his phone up, he goes, well, hello. And then I take a picture of him and I send it to him. And he looks at the picture on his phone.
2: Now it's him from like a back a side angle. Yeah.
1: He looks down the hallway the wrong way. So then I zoom in on his ear and I said to him, he was so confused. And then I come out, he goes, oh my God.
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0: never get off the bus.
1: Not just us, it's also Carson. She sits around a lot too.
2: A lot.
1: What are you watching?
2: I'm watching Worst Ex Ever on Netflix.
3: I've heard about this trending show.
2: It was number one, and it's for all my true crime girlies. That's what it is. It's just more of a Dateline 2020, but it's there's one episode. So I got to lead you guys into this one. It's Ride or Die. And not one, but two women, because they kind of trace the history. A lot of this is about domestic violence. There's kidnapping. It's awful stuff. But there's this one episode where two of the women who are talking about this terrible ex of theirs both went to see psychics. And both psychics told them, hey, you've started dating this guy. Get away. He's nuts.
1: Oh, wow.
2: And they don't know each other. It was years apart. It's not the same psychic. And I'm like, whoa. I need a spinoff where y'all find these psychics.
1: Yeah, where's that lady?
2: Where are they? Yeah. Because I would totally go see them because they actually seem to know what they're talking about. I felt that we totally glossed over what might have been the most intriguing part where nobody got hurt.
1: So the show is about people, your exes are just bad and they...
2: Oh, there's wild... One guy who kidnapped his ex and drove her through all these states. She left notes in bathrooms.
1: No.
2: Because he would stand outside the stall, but she was smart enough in one of the motels. She grabbed a pad of paper and started leaving notes. Then you have another woman who's dating... Admittedly, he was a really hot guy. And she comes home. He had stolen dogs from a breeder, gets busted, and he's like, I need you to go to the sheriff and tell him you did it because

0: I've got a record. And she doesn't.
1: What?
0: Man. Right? She sits in jail for over 24 hours because what? He's hot. I mean, look, I could be turned by a pretty face too, but I kind of draw the line at turning myself in for a crime I didn't commit.
2: So what? All right, so we're, are we on this?
0: Oh, we're. So,
2: all right, what's the name? Where do we sit?
1: As men who don't like, I don't watch any like true crime stuff or anything like that. Would I enjoy this?
0: Yes, because it'll make you feel superior and smug. I think that's why.
2: I didn't steal dogs.
0: Right, exactly.
1: Okay. And what's it called?
0: Worst Ex Ever.
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1: Hey, so my wife and I are getting ready to go on our one-year anniversary. We're going to a really nice resort in Costa Rica. I'm super excited. We're only going for like 5 days, and she has packed everything. I can throw everything into a backpack, but the one question I have, socks with Crocs, socially acceptable.

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1: No.
0: I think it's fine. She's a little upset about it and says, no way, but no. I think it's okay.
2: Okay, so with Crocs, you have to treat them like flip-flops, unless they are the ones that are lined. If they're lined, you can totally wear socks with them because that's winter wear. But any normal pair of Crocs, think of it like flip-flops or like slippers, that kind of thing. Socks, absolutely not acceptable.
0: Okay. All right. Well,
2: I'm sorry to
0: the nice ones, do the camouflage ones.
2: Yeah, I don't care if they're the camo ones. Nobody will see them unless you're wearing socks. Then they'll go, oh, what happened there?
0: All right. Well, I will spring for the no sock option and let her know that I lost. We put it on Facebook to try to take a poll, and I wasn't doing well to begin with.
2: Yeah,
0: so
2: no.
0: I came to you guys in final judgment.
2: As a Crocs veteran, I am telling you right now, socks with Crocs, nope.
0: Okay. Well, I really appreciate it. Thanks, guys. Y'all have a great day.
2: Hey, good luck and have a great trip. That's awesome.
0: Thank you. All right. I appreciate it. Bye.
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I guess the Lord knows what he's doing after all. 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
1: Roads and the rains and the joy and the pain.
2: Oh, Garth.
3: Yeah. Rodeo.
4: I have big news. So I got a little invite in my email, and it was to go to a Garth show last night in a club. And I was thinking, how does Carson not know about this?
5: Mm-hmm.
6: Is this so real?
4: Yeah, dude, I show up.
6: You went?
4: Yes.
6: What?
4: Yes, me and the girl. We went on a date
5: really?
4: Night. Yes.
5: Oh. Really?
4: So I got our things. We go.
6: Yikes.
4: To
6: Carson's.
5: Really?
6: Carson's yeah. a huge Garth fan.
4: I know. And I feel like I totally wasn't thinking about.
5: Obviously.
4: Well, I show up and it's not really packed. I'm like, oh my gosh, maybe a lot of people must
5: didn't know about it.
4: Yeah. And then.
7: Rain on my roots. I showed up in moves.
5: Aww.
4: It was the songs of Garth Brooks. It was some band doing a tribute.
5: Oh, it was Timu. Oh, you got sheened.
4: I was so like just. Because I was excited. I was sitting there talking. I'm like, yeah, you know, we get these invites every once in a while.
5: It was the Red Hot Chili Pipers.
6: Imagine the girl going home calling her girlfriend. Yeah, so no, it wasn't Garth.
7: 6 o'clock on Friday, even my mom didn't know.
4: This guy's not bad.
8: Bubba went to go see Farce Brooks.
4: I did. I felt like the biggest dummy.
6: Was it fun though?
4: We didn't stay.
5: We went all the way out.
4: We went and got wings. So yeah.
7: Would she ever die?
6: You didn't stay there for. Come on, we can keep going with this. What's a George Strait one though? No, we can't. All right.
5: George ain't.
6: George. Yes.
0: You're waking up with the world famous Big D and Bubba Weekend Wake Up. 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
1: Tyler White from Love on the Spectrum in the studio. What's up, dude?
2: Hey, guys. How y'all doing today?
1: Good, man. How are you?
3: Really good.
2: Doing pretty good.
1: And how was, first off, how was your lovely one?
3: Madison?
2: Yeah, she's doing great. I'm in love with her. We are going strong. We're living on love, just like Alan Jackson said.
3: Aww. And what best. Key is that song in?
2: Hey.
1: Tyler, not only on the show and has done great, you've become a favorite for so many people, but we find out that you sing.
2: I do.
1: And you've got a song that's called Oh Yeah Baby.
2: That's right.
1: Uh-huh.
2: Key of A flat, by the way, for those of y'all wanting to know. So, of course, my catchphrase, Oh Yeah Baby, it came from when I was saying Oh Yeah a lot as a kind of a tick or a whatever you'd like to call it. And then I started thinking, you know what, maybe I need to put a little more pizzazz into it and just say Oh Yeah Baby. So
1: yeah, good.
2: I started saying that, and then I realized, you know what, that'd be a good song title. So I got to Nashville and I wrote with Drew Trostler, Jeff Garrison, as well as Lee Thomas Miller, who's wrote with Brad Paisley, Trace Atkins, Jamie Johnson, all the big names, and we came up with it and got the perfect song. Can't wait for people to hear it.
1: Lucky star. This is you singing on the

0: Tyler, I'm taking you home with me. I absolutely am taking you home. All right, Tyler White from 11 The Spectrum. We'll talk some music and the experience after the show and more on the way next. Hang
1: on. Big D and Bubba will be right back. 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
2: When an 11-year-old girl was sexually molested in Florence, Maurice McCaney came to the rescue for the child molester. Instead of defending the abused girl, McCaney got the rape charges dropped. Instead of life in prison, Maurice McCaney

0: secured the Predator a sweetheart deal. 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
2: Love on the Spectrum on Netflix. Tyler White is joining us in the studio. Got a new song, Oh Yeah, Baby. It's coming out on the 15th, and looking forward to that. So are you going to, like, tour? Are you going to do shows? What do you want to do with this?

0: Well, I think we're going to do some fairs and festivals for right now just to get me started.
1: Yeah.
0: I know I'm going to be singing at the Opry on the 15th as well.
1: Look at you.
0: Doing Oh Yeah Baby and then another song. And I know I'm going to be singing at Bon Jovi's Rooftop CMA Fest. I think they're going to have me MC as well, some of the shows.
2: What? Well, yeah, because you're a DJ.
0: That's right.
3: Yeah, yeah. So what's the experience on the show been like for you?
0: Well, definitely the best thing is finding love with Madison and then, of course, having all these great opportunities. And also another thing is getting to be friends with everybody like Tanner and Connor.
3: Yeah.
0: And, of course, we have a friendship. Matter of fact, season 4 where we're singing Over the Rainbow, that inspired me to write a song about friendship. And I wrote with John Oates from Hall & Oates a song about that.
4: Wow.
0: You got a friend for life.
2: Jeez. Dude, your life has completely changed since going on this show. And I think it's great, too, because – and I will tell you that – I didn't watch the show. I was like, it's not for me. I don't want to watch that. Until these guys told me,
3: got to.
2: Bubba, you
3: got to
2: watch it. And I put on episode 1, and I couldn't stop it. I binged the entire series over the course of a weekend. It is so wonderful.
0: I mean, the thing I love about what we do, we're not like the other dating shows where there's a bunch of cussing and drama going on. It's just people on the autism spectrum finding love.
2: It's pure.
0: In dating. I mean, I think it's one of the most beautiful shows in the history of television.
2: So when you met Madison, it really felt like, the way they did it on the show, it felt like it was love at first sight. I mean, like, you guys were sitting there just, you couldn't talk because you were so infatuated with each other.
0: Absolutely. I mean, it was love at first sight. And I wrote a song about that, too, about our, the first verse is about our first date. And I just knew that I was made for her. And the song was called Made for You.
3: Tyler Wright is with us. All right. Do you want to you are so good at identifying 90s country songs. You may be the best. I would say an expert.
2: Way better than any of us, I think, at this point. Boom. And you can actually take it an extra level.
3: We want to put you to the test.
0: Okay.
3: All right. We'll do that next. Tyler Wright, joining us from 11 The Spectrum. We'll do that on the way next.
0: Okay.
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0: country's greatest hits on 100.1 WLAY.
1: Kyle White from Love on the Spectrum on Netflix is joining us in the studio. His new song coming out called Oh Yeah Baby. It's coming out on the 15th. So, Tyler, you are pretty much an expert on 90s country music.
2: Yes, sir.
1: And you're also an expert on identifying keys
2: that songs right. are perfect sung. Perfect pitch, baby.
1: Yeah, perfect pitch. So, Bubba's going to bring us up some 90s country. Let's see how well you do on identifying the songs and then giving us the key it's in.
2: Okay.
1: All right, here we go.
2: Bye-bye, Jody Messina, B-flat.
1: Oh, nice.
2: Fishing in the Dark, Nitty Gritty Band, D.
1: This is going to be great.
3: All right, let's see. Going to the next one.
2: She Don't Know She's Beautiful, Sammy Kershaw, Key of A. And guess what?
1: What?
2: I emceed his concert at the Florida Strawberry Festival. And also done Jody Messina that y'all just played a little
1: nice.
2: Bit ago.
1: Nice!
4: What?
1: Wow.
3: All right, I'm gonna really give him a test.
1: Yeah,
3: you ready for this
1: on here? Yeah,
3: this is early 2000s.
2: Sweet Southern Comfort, Buddy Jewel, Key of D.
4: Wow.
1: Dang, boy.
3: Oh, my gosh. I thought I had you with that one. All right, all right. Now, obviously, you'll know this one.
2: Song of the South, Key of A, Alabama.
1: Is there any other? What's it?
2: Hardworking Man, Key of C, Brooks and Dunn.
3: Dude, this is amazing.
2: I'm going to be somebody, Travis Tritt, Key of G.
1: I can do this all day.
3: So can I.
4: This is my favorite game.
2: Prop Me Up Beside the Jukebox If I Die, Joe Diffie, Key of A.
3: This is what I'm saying. He's way better than any of us. And this is what we do for a living.
1: Oh.
3: Yeah, I'm going to throw him a little bit.
1: Oh, Let It Roll.
3: Big giant voice.
5: When I rolled out of doubt.
2: There's a girl in Texas, Key of E, Trace Atkins.
1: Yes, yes.
2: And I emceed for him at the Tampa Bay Rodeo this year.
1: What? Tyler Wright, everyone. Check him out. He's got a new song. It's called Oh Yeah Baby.
2: Oh Yeah Baby.
1: On the 15th. And you can check him out at CMA Fest.
2: That's
1: you'll be
2: right.
1: doing all kinds of stuff and touring as well.
3: Is there going to be another season of Love on the Spectrum?
2: You'll have to find out.
3: Oh,
1: come on. We're boys now.
4: He's being good.
3: You don't have to say anything. Just nod.
1: Oh, what?
3: All right.
1: Can't say anything. We don't know anything. Tyler White, everyone. Tyler, thank you, brother.
2: Thank y'all for having me.
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0: Garrett's been looking for his dad's dad for a while. How's the search, man?
1: Well, so my dad never knew his dad. He knows that he was a soldier in Vietnam in or around 1964. But I finally did the
0: whole... He's Vietnamese, yeah.
1: Half Vietnamese. Which I actually found out that I'm Vietnamese and Chinese.
0: Fun fact. Wow, really? So,
1: yeah. Fun fact. Anyway.
0: Fun fact. All the pieces
2: of Garrett are adding up.
1: So I finally did the Ancestry DNA test, and I found his dad.
3: Wait, what?
1: And he died. He was born in 1930 and died in 1966. Oh. So I think he was a war casualty because he was discharged from the military April 1st, 1966, and died 28 days later in America. So I guess they brought him back, and maybe he succumbed to his injuries or something. I'm still working on that.
3: Yeah, there's a lot of story there that you got to find out.
1: But, I found pictures of him. He doesn't really look like my dad, but I know that my dad was blonde when he was a kid, and they had to cover his head in Vietnam because that was kind of frowned upon at the time.
0: Oh, wow.
1: So it adds up, and it's kind of crazy, and I told him last night, and I think that he was a little in shock because I don't think he knew how to react, so it's still kind of setting in for him, but it's crazy.
2: Now, was there other family trace?
3: That's where I was going.
1: He has like 13 brothers and sisters, so I'm sure my dad has dozens and dozens of cousins. But I'm going to reach out to some of the half-siblings I found. I think most of them are dead, but I'm going to try because it says that one of them was active on Ancestry like last month.
0: Oh, wow. Probably doing the same thing you're doing.
1: Yeah, maybe. And I'm reluctant because I don't want to throw like a live grenade into someone's family lore because I don't think they necessarily knew that my dad was a thing.
3: As somebody who has stepped into this before, I had a really good reception with the first cousin. However, I'm still a secret to the rest of the family.
0: I didn't know that.
3: Yeah, wow. Like the aunts and uncles and all that I have, they don't know I exist.
1: I'm thinking since he died in 1966, it's probably enough time has passed that I can kind of do that. But I don't know. We'll see how it plays out. I don't know if I'll ever meet anyone, but it's just interesting to know where I came from.
3: Where is the closest sibling?
1: Don't know. It's private information, so I'm going to have to message them and find that out from them directly.
3: Dude, that's exciting. And I know you, I mean, obviously you put a lot into this. You went and, you know, gave the swab and everything. So that's cool.
1: Spit in a tube, yeah.
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0: 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Hey,
1: no, you are lying. I just gave up a fare to pick you up.
2: What?
1: Look, I am coming to address on the GPS.
2: Okay.
1: You owe me $10.

0: Why would you do this to me?
1: Oh, I think this is one of those...
0: I have to feed my family.
1: Oh, this is one of those apps.
0: I am coming to you. We will figure this out when I get there.
1: You know what I mean? The
2: no.
1: Prank. Oh, you ever seen those?
3: Oh, it's like a soundboard app?
1: Yeah, see how it's keep going? It won't stop. It just keeps going. And then it records and then sends it to the person
4: You've been pranked by prank caller.
3: Oh, yeah. We just got pranked.
1: Yeah, prank. Yeah, so it's called prank caller. And you have different ones that you can do. And so what happens is what just happened, it recorded us, and then it sends it to the person who sent it to us.
3: Oh, okay. Yeah.
1: So they're going to get it and be like, dude, it didn't work.
3: Well,
1: they
3: I
1: knew.
3: Heard the little fake voice, you know, the little.
1: It's right.
3: Yeah.
1: Exactly.
3: A little overdone, but yeah, it's. I was like, okay, who, what, when? Is this recorded? Which
1: for
3: it was.
1: For those who aren't as savvy as we are, yeah. That's,
3: people fall for it.
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WLAY, here we are, Saturday. Mark Normore with you. And, man, having fun already. Hope you are. We're going to keep this thing going on. Super Set, Super Country, Tracy Bird's what I'm talking about. Keeper of the Stars, WLAY-FM. And I do hope y'all are having a wonderful weekend.

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You could be a winning and a going to Nashville too. Hope y'all are having a fun weekend.

0: WLAY, we do want you to be a winner. Yes, we've had lots of winners in the Music City Getaway over the past 3 months or so, maybe a little bit more than 3 months. And we got plenty of life in this contest, baby. 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Try to say that three times in a row. Yeah, man. And Muscle Shoals Music Exhibit takes up half of the second floor. They did us a proper up there, man. Muscle Shoals, they did. And it showcases folks all the way back from Dan Penn, Spooner Oldham, Rick Hall, all the way up to current folks like the Secret Sisters. So you are going to love it. 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It's the Music City Getaway brought to you by Singing River Automotive. I just pulled Colin Ray music into the pile there. Eddie Rabbit. Got Lee Bryce and Tim McGraw fires it all off next. Super set of super country for you and your Saturday from your friends, us at WLAY.
1: 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Philip Pettis has worked tirelessly to round up illegals and send them back south of the border, where they belong. Philip Pettis has never given illegal aliens access to anything but a jail cell. Don't believe the lies. On May 19th, vote for Philip Pettis for House District 1. He's tough on crime and even tougher on illegals. 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

WLAY, get our spirit of freedom. Yeah, 4th of July, McFarland, WLAY. We've done that so many years, 3 decades worth of that. So much fun all day long, free to you. We're going to have some great music, great surprises coming up pretty soon. 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All right. 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

WLAY Mark Normore here with you 10 till 2 on you Saturdays. And hey, 3 till 7 every weekday afternoon too. We do that 5 o'clock drive feature called Mark's Muscle Shoals Music Spotlight and a whole lot of other fun shenanigans and things. Yep, right here on WLAY. Right now it's Montgomery Gentry. There's a four.

0: Yeah. Country's greatest hits here on WLAY. Hope you're having a great Saturday. Mark Normor here with you. And I want to tell you, we got story time with Mark, our wonderful media team in-house here. They do such killer content on all our websites and all our social media sites. They are busy bees, but man, they keep it turning around. And great new content every day. But story time with Mark, they've got me to do that around Halloween. So you can go back and see every archived episode of that. It's a little 60-second clip. Doesn't take long to watch. And hopefully it'll bring a smile, you know, maybe even a laugh. So it's funny stuff from my storied career in songwriting and picking and playing around in radio, too. 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

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Hey there, I'm TC out live today, Singing River Toyota. We're out here on a beautiful Saturday for the road trip safety check. And this is for any cars, too. We're out here at Singing River Toyota, but this is for any vehicles. We got hamburgers, hot dogs. The grill is fired up. We're going to be doing a whole lot of stuff today, getting you ready for summertime driving with the free road trip safety check at Singing River Toyota, Highway 43 South in Tuscumbia with 100.1 WLAY.

0: 100.1 WLAY-FM. Hey there, I'm TC out at Singing River Toyota today for, well, it's a beautiful day today. And huge event going on with Manda, service manager here at Singing River Toyota. What's going on today?
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0: Yeah, and of course, Amanda, you'll take care of them. 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
0: 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We're out here all day long. Come by, have some lunch with us today at Highway 43 South in Tuscumbia. Singing River Toyota, 100.1 WLAY. Come out and see us.

0: of that summer driving. We're out here all day long. Come by, have some lunch with us today at Highway 43 South in Tuscumbee. Singing River Toyota, 100.1 WLAY. 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

100.1 WLAY-FM, TC here at Singing River Toyota on this beautiful Saturday. It is the road trip safety check going on, and this is for any vehicles as well. 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

0: 100.1 WLAY. 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I mean, we've got bubbles, we've got food, and we've got service department and the free road check for summertime driving.
1: 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We'll make it as quick as possible, but while you wait, we do have lunch. We have hamburgers, hot dogs, all the things. We also have Skyler Scoops here, so come on down, check us out.
0: Yeah, come on down. We'll get you fed. We'll maybe even win some prizes. We've got some free drawings, too, right?
1: Yes, sir. We have actually quite a few. We have a $500 giveaway for service. So when you come in, you enter to win that. 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We're giving away some wipers, some filters. Now, those are for Toyotas only because we do have Toyota brand products. So if you can't win the wiper blades, filters, and just enter to win. Yeah.
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Hey there, I'm TC out here at Singing River Toyota, Highway 43 South in Tuscumbia for the getting you ready for summertime driving. 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We've got the grill fired up for food. We got Skyler Scoops over here. So come out and enjoy the day with us here at Singing River Toyota with 100.1 WLAY.

baby, she's a Chippewa, she's a one of a kind. Well, I can kill a deer or a buffalo, just my arrow and my hickory bow, from 100 yards, don't you know, I do it all the time.

0: today on a beautiful Saturday. We've got a big event going on with, we got Charlotte here. Charlotte, what the heck is going on today at Singing River Toyota? I mean, we got a lot of folks out here.
1: Yeah, right now we've got a road trip safety check going on right now. 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More. 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I'm grilling up some chicken here in just a few moments. If y'all would like to come out, we'd love to have you. 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I mean, we've got plenty of them.
0: Yeah, right. And, I mean, we're getting ready for summer driving. And, summer driving is a little bit different just driving around town, especially if you're getting ready for a trip and your summer vacation.
1: You're right about that. You definitely need to have your car checked out before you go on a long road trip. You never want to break down on the side of the road or not have what you need. So come let us give you what you need.
0: Yeah, it's the Singing River Toyota, Highway 43 South in Tuscumbia. 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
6: When an 11-year-old girl was sexually molested in Florence, Maurice McCaney came to the rescue, or the child molester. 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If Maurice McCaney can't even defend the most vulnerable among us, he can't represent us. Vote no on Maurice McCaney.
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0: 100.1 WLAY-FM. Hey there, I'm TC out here at Singing River Toyota today for their big event going on here. We've got a lot of folks out here, and Hunter, you're the in the service department, right?
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0: 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We're getting ready for summertime.
1: Right, man. We're out here. 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They're giving you a free check, about 15 minutes worth of inspection. 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

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Hey there, I'm TC, Singing River Toyota, Highway 43 South in Tuscumbia. That's where we're at today, spending this very nice Saturday. You know, summertime driving is just around the corner, and what we got going on today is the free road trip safety check for any maker model. Just come on by. We got hamburgers and hot dogs, the grill fired up. Skylar Scoops is out here if you want to come by and get some ice cream, too, while you're waiting on, you know, 10, 15 minutes to get your free road trip safety check here at Singing River Toyota with 100.1 WLAY.

0: 100.1 WLAY. Hey there, I'm TC. Good afternoon to you. Hope you're enjoying this very nice weekend. I'm enjoying the weekend out here at Singing River Toyota. They have got their big free road trip safety check going on today. For any make or model, come by and join us. And got Amanda, service manager here. Got the road trip safety check going on and a whole lot of other stuff to get folks out here and get ready for summer driving.
1: Yeah, definitely, definitely. We got hot dogs, hamburgers that we're grilling up out here. And while you wait on your car getting inspected, then we're going to give you a hamburger, hot dog, and you can enter to win $500 in Toyota service. We also got some cornhole going on. The competition's getting stiff over here. So definitely come in, stop in, play some games, get some food, and get that vehicle checked out and ready for the summer drive.
0: Amanda, how many hot dogs have you had?
1: I haven't had many hot dogs, but the grilled chicken that she just finished is pretty amazing. That's my favorite. Charlotte is pretty much known for her grill skills. She actually goes to all the dealerships every time we have an event. And even if you just stop by for the food, it's definitely worth it.
0: There you go. And you just have to stop by. It's all free for the road trip safety check. Of course, we got the grill fired up. Skylar Scoops has got their truck out here. If you're a little ice cream today, that's pretty tasty today.
1: Definitely. I was actually about to head over that way for my dessert. I've actually had the chicken already, so I was about to head over there. I hear they not only have just ice cream, but they have milkshakes, protein shakes. They have all the good stuff. So I'm about to go try it out. Next time we talk, well, I'll definitely have to let you know.
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Hey there, I'm TC. 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

0: 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Hey there, I'm TC out at Singing River Toyota today on this beautiful Saturday. They have got their free road trip safety check going on. We've had hamburgers, hot dogs, giveaways that we're drawing for as well. Amanda, it's a big day. I mean, you know, we're getting ready for summer driving, and it's pretty tough on cars a lot of time with the Alabama heat.
1: Definitely. And you want that AC check, too. So come on by. We'll do a free AC check. 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
4: 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Philip Pettis has worked tirelessly to round up illegals and send them back south of the border, where they belong. Philip Pettis has never given illegal aliens access to anything but a jail cell. Don't believe the lies. On May 19th, vote for Philip Pettis for House District 1. He's tough on crime and even tougher on illegals. 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

0: We're going to do this again and again and again. 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
3: All righty, Alabama fans, you might as well rearrange your plans for the next couple of hours because our spotlight will be super-sized. 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